I'm doing right. 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
1: 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На Ульяновск FM.

cracking jokes in the corner of our mouths, and I feel like I'm laughing in a dream. If I was young, I could wake outside your school, 'cause your face is like the cover of a magazine.

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1: 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I'm still fixing all the cracks.